0: Lemon Hill Command.
1: Please advise all units. 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
0: All units stand by at your posts at the exit. 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

monitor near family tower. For both known questions of Jackie and James, this motion I should like to know what was the 25th, that's in progress. 321, if any dollar for a blue, and all the yellow and black jacket. Do you need commercialized flow rules on us for this?

Commissioner, first heard on Tuesday, September, in the lightning time, also go ahead. Please,

0: Okay, I'm listening to TX8710. I have a unit behind that vehicle for that gun job. He's 2-6 in Primrose, about to make a left onto the bridge.
1: Do you see the light on my back?

Number five first. Alright, reference to that person gun 2-6 in Pembroke. I have a traffic unit behind that old, that white vehicle, at 2-6 in Pembroke. They haven't lit them up yet. They're about to turn left towards the bridge. You guys could, back them up so you can stop them.

0: the editing transmission units that can head over to. I got some traffic units coming across the Penrose Bridge behind a white Nissan Altima. PA tag of Nathan Charlie Pat 2934. Drivers possibly armed and pulled a gun on a complainant on the other end of the bridge.
1: Well, for them to make an announcement, letting people know the event has ended over the air.
2: It is awesome.

0: 能提升。
1: The callback in the complaint has left location.
2: Yes, I'm sorry, I understand the traffic is not already removed, but you know, your units can resume. They have that vehicle stopped 195.

0: If you can, have Lemon Hill, Bonnie, and Charlie meet me up at the emergency exit next to the screen. We'll have the officers start meeting us up at this location so we can start counting them up.
1: Lemon Hill, Bonnie, and Charlie, receive.
2: Charlie, receive.

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0: Yes, 5159 Lancaster Avenue, negative 740, security check, please.

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0: Only 87 cell flat numbers for security check.
1: Person 3400 JFK, reason about found it. This would be the end of the night. This is long person 3400 JFK, reason about found it.

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1: Hello, Caesar.
0: Yes, Caesar. Can you make one more announcement to make sure there's no one else out there? Anyone else needs transportation to 5000 with Aiken, please?
1: Any unit that needs transportation to 5000 with Aiken, make yourselves known. Any units that might need transportation to 5000 with Aiken, make yourselves known.
2: Command, just be advised, I had the sergeants go through each of the lists and make sure we checked off every single person who accounted for them. They're all accounted for.
1: Alright, receive that.
0: Receive, thank you.
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Flash. In 9th District 216 North Broad, burner rig office on the 4th floor. Female complaint stating she's being assaulted, there's no flash.

2443 North Coralways, reported person with a gun, no flash. In 22nd District, 2443 North Coralways, reported person with a gun, there's no flash.

number 21 North Ashmead Place, Porter Burger in progress. Put a black male with a black backpack, his dark complexion, 5'10" height, wearing a white shirt and shorts. He's attempting to gain entry through the front yard. In 39th District, number 21 North Ashmead Place, report of a burglary in progress. Report of a black male with a black backpack on, his dark complexion, 5'10" height, wearing a white shirt and shorts. Attempting to gain entry through the front yard. Nothing further.

0: 19th and Ridge, reported a person with a gun at the gas station, black male, no flesh. In 22nd District, 19th and Ridge, reported a person with a gun at the gas station, black male, no flesh, is no longer on location.
1: White sweatshirt and black pants. Black sneakers on with a gun. Then build white sweatshirt, black pants, and black sneakers on with a gun.
0: We had a person who went to the gas station. Put a black male, short haircut, tall, thin build, wearing a white sweatshirt, black pants, and black sneakers, these long. In 22nd District, Balding, Lehigh, reported a person who went to the gas station. Put a black male with a short haircut. He's tall, thin build, wearing a white sweatshirt, black pants, and black sneakers, on with a firearm.

Charles CB. I get a security check on 2040 Market Street.

17th, 24 in Dickinson. Quarter person 11. Someone's armed with pepper spray. There's no flash. Rescue's responding. 24 in Dickinson, quarter person 11. Someone armed with pepper spray. No flash with rescue.

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pretty Kensington. We're the first 11 at 7-Eleven. Even though being assaulted with a baseball bat, there's no flash regression. Kensington, T-Mac, Kensington, Franklin, first 11 at 7-Eleven. Even though being assaulted with a baseball bat with rescue.

Engine 325, no columns, Bulldog. Border Crossing Gun, Dave Busters. Back on the flag, head lights, your mouse in the yard. Fire was applied, Ollie.

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Something may get you through the windows, possibly the neighbor. In 25th District, 410 East Rockland, first home breaking in. Somebody on the flash attempted to gain entry through the window, possibly a neighbor.

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18th, 52 North 76, resume. 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Allocation, you can resume. No injuries out there, then?

0: 557 Peace Personal Ground 26 in Dickinson. For a group of black females in flash armed. 57 Peace Personal Ground 26 in Dickinson. For a group of black females in flash armed. Nothing further.
1: 26 in Dickinson, reported personally gone for a group of black females, no flash armed with firearms. And 17 District 26 in Dickinson, reported personally gone. Group of black females, no flash armed with firearms.

0: That's the second mystery. That's 2210 Denton Street. Hispanic male armed. Having to see with a known male. Possible substance abuse. Next
1: Denton. Second district, 2210 Denton. Porter person with a gun. Hispanic male, no flash. Possibly DK, possibly armed. Again, second district, 2210 Denton. Porter person with a gun, domestic. Porter with Hispanic male, no flash. Possibly DK, possibly armed.

16th, are seeing someone breaking in 4205 Aspen. There's no flash and no door through the front. Again, 16, 4205 Aspen, 4 someone breaking in. Remain no flash through the front. There's a no door.

Carson by 1912, first we got 325 North Columbus Boulevard, was in my found it. SPN 19 spun into the, or sorry, down 325 Columbus Boulevard, was in my found it. 19, first one down, 44 North 56th Street, for someone shooting out of a window, snowflake. 19th District, first one down, 44 North 56th Street, for someone shooting out of a window, snowflake. Nothing further. Report of someone shooting out of a window. That's repeated in 19th. First, we're down 44 North 56. Report of someone shooting out of a window. There's nothing further.

0: Prisoner now, 2210, dissident, prisoner's about it.
1: Prisoner, second, we're on in Boston, we got a mail south, no ground at this time. We're on in Boston, mail south, no ground.

0: Pittsburgh, Bergman Progress, 3525 I Street, Joe Marr building. Four people, no further description, inside of a gray pickup truck, unknown tag, attempting to break in via the side gate on the mango side. Speed in the 24th District, Bergman Progress, 3525 I Street, Joe Marr building. Four people, no further description, inside of a gray pickup truck, unknown tag, attempting to break in via the side gate on the mango side. No further information.
1: Progress 3525 I Isaac Street at the Joe Marr building. Four people inside of a gray pickup truck. Instead of breaking through the side gate on Fenango, that's repeated at 24th. Bergman Progress 3525 I Isaac Street at the Joe Marr building. Four people inside of a gray pickup truck. Instead of breaking via the side gate on the Fenango Street side, there's nothing further.

across the street. If you want to call to the screening now, making hand tattoos, it's also a female location. It's also going to be a group versus one. There are juveniles on location. I don't know if anyone's armed, but it's based on their firearms off on location. That's if you can get in a second. First agreement, 1632 Robbins. Making now, making hand tattoos, it's also a female location. It's also going to be a group versus one female. Juveniles on location. Firearms on location as well. That's the first.

male with neck and hand tattoos assaulting a female. Also possibly a firearm on location. I've seen in the 2nd District Prison Screen 1632 Robin Street for a Hispanic male with neck and hand tattoos assaulting a female. There's also possibly a firearm involved. There's nothing further.

Parking lot 26 District, first screaming, 2660 North 7th Street. From Mel Fonda Sea Bottles, repeat at the 26th, first screaming. 263 North 7th Street, from Mel Fonda Sea Bottles, off first.

Roger, about 24, just got out of the personal life and I guess we're in clear for those female complaint hours. Someone has something to attack her with a chair. Repeating ND 24, first of all, and Jasper Clearfield. I feel a complaint about an unknown person attempting to attack her with a chair. It's not for

I'm not complaining. I don't know location risk until unknown people breaking into the building. That's PNN 26, early in progress. 2402 North Number 5, and with the two unknown people breaking into the building. There's no flags, that's for that.

15th District 4003 Gilliam Street. Report of a person with a gun in the rear. Fall off 20 shots her. Female says she's seen a black Honda take off. Think so, ring camera caught it. That's better.

0: due to the metal mail through the front of the back. He should be arriving at Arnold Hospital and out in front of the only blast we have so far is 3 minutes eastbound from Sister Earth. And there's from 4-3 Hospital River. Christmas.
1: 4003 Gilham Street, sir. 003 Gilham, possible seating in the rear of the property.
2: B03 Gilham, okay, I'm sure.
1: Okay.

PD in the 15th District, 4003 Gilham Street, for a felony shooting. They shot three times in the back with three males, traveling eastbound on Gilham, no further distance.

you know, the report of a person in a river, Kelly Drive and Hunting Park Avenue. You also an hospital case car accident, a motorcycle crash, a driver possibly in the river. Rescue is en route. That's repeated in 22nd District, Kelly Drive and Hunting Park Avenue for a person in the river. Also a hospital case car accident involving a motorcycle crash, rider possibly in the river. Nothing further.

Street for report of a robbery in progress, report of firearm. Taken was a wallet and an iPad by three males with masks, last seen inside of a white van, Lieutenant.

0: deceased.
1: Yeah, I just want to give you some updated flash reports to the shooting on Elm. From one of the residents on the block, the camera, prior to the incident, they saw a black Infiniti, possibly a New Jersey tag on the front of the vehicle. And there was males in there wearing all black hoodies. One of them had white socks and a black Nike ski mask on. All of them were armed, and one of the guns had an extended magazine on it. Black Infiniti sedan.

mass. They all were armed. So you just, and one had an extended magazine.

0: we pulled a firearm. There were like three or four males, unknown race, all wearing dark clothing. It was last seen in a four-door sedan going northbound road. Taken was a wallet and a iPad that's repeating in the 9th District, 120 Summer Street, for a dime robbery. We looked out for three to four males of unknown race wearing all dark clothing. It was last seen northbound on 13th and they get into a four-door sedan going northbound Broad. They said that the iPad is pinging at 715 North Broad Street. iPad is pinging at 715 North Broad Street, Atlanta.
1: Yes, on a location.
0: Thank you, sir.

0: Ma'am?
1: Yes. Good morning. Central, would like you to switch over. Rubber store robbery that occurred at 1230 Summer Street, point of gun.
0: Good morning, Mr.

0: Yeah, too, you can maybe at all. You got anything going on?
1: Yes, sir. We do have a founded shooting for 005 Gillingham Street, Charlie 5, and CI 7 is on location there. They got a scene in the rear and the front of that location. Victim was transported to the hospital there. We also have a founded robbery at 1230 Summer Street, point of gun. They do a sway in a vehicle. That's about it. No problem. Good morning to you, sir. Stay safe. Have a great night on purpose.

0: 16 Bishop 4180 Papa, approaching with a weapon, white female, purple shirt, black shorts, at the male complaint with a raised arrest. He was en route, nothing further.
1: 180 Papa Street, apartment 3, white female, purple shirt, black shorts, armed with a razor. Repeating in the 16-4180 Poplar Street, Department 3. Be on the lookout for a white male, purple shirt, black shorts, armed with a razor. Person with a weapon.

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Report of a person with a weapon. 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No complaint.

respond in the 3rd District to the First Polygon, 1232 Catherine Street, resume as unfounded. That's the 3rd District, First Polygon, 1232 Catherine Street, resume as unfounded.

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1: Yeah, one of the building a LVG test on
0: that. Negative.
1: Appreciate that.

0: 21st of the God. Report of a shooting, 3317 Aramingo, a Planet Fitness. As being in the 24th, person with a gun, report of a shooting at 3317 Aramingo, Planet Fitness. The male stating he was shot.
1: CI-1, switching over to Houston.
0: CI-1, okay.

Epstein in the third, possibly down at 335 South Street inside the Best Bud Smoke Shop. It's one of the novelty black female in the flesh.

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1: First Woody Gun, 335 South Street is unfounded. Peyton, First Woody Gun, 335 South Street is unfounded.

0: stating that there's a group dryad jumper. 6 feet fish to full moon light, Mr. Pershing screaming, female states there's a group dryad jumper. Nothing further.
1: Report of person screaming group 01. The 16th 14 in Lancaster for person screaming group 01.

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And lastly, for monitoring your radio, you'll hear when the fellow officer needs backup. Remember, the next life they save may be yours. WRW 5 Serenade, the time is 1:11.

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1: Okay, street 606 Marlin Road, burglary in progress, resume in front of 606 Marlin Road, burglary in progress, resume in front of

Please stand by in the 24th District for updated last release. Four founded stabbing Orleans and Ruth. They said it occurred at Killington and Somerset. Be on the lookout for a black male wearing a red sweatsuit. He armed with a 7-inch butcher knife. Male stabbed complete in the leg, male stable condition. For the last 20 minutes, fled in unknown direction. That's repeated in 24th District. Coming out as Orleans and Ruth. You know, updated information for a founded stabbing. Stabbing said it was occurred at Kensington and Somerset on the steps of the train. The doer's going to be a black male wearing a red sweatsuit. Supposed to be armed with a 7-inch butcher knife. Stabbed the male, complaining the leg. Male is in stable condition. Fled in an unknown direction within the last 20 minutes.

on Gals Road and this road home for us to take away big hot back or tag.

Ma'am, be advised, we had a job coming as a local and then an LPT at Devereaux in the Boulevard for a vehicle accident. There's three vehicles involved, but 15 commands on location and was told that the occupants of a dark gray Honda Accord were armed with guns and took the person from a white Acura on location. That Honda was last seen in the area, Dayton, Cortland. Last seen westbound on Wyoming Avenue from Dayton, Cortland. We have no tag on that vehicle.

0: with a Hispanic male in gray clothing? And Stevro in the Boulevard.
1: Okay, thank you.

positive mark on the 15th. It had a vehicle accident derail on a boulevard. And then there was a dark gray Acura that took an occupant from one of the vehicles, has sat in black clothing and fled from that location. They were last seen D and Cortland. That's the end of the 15th. From Devereaux and the Boulevard from an auto accident. You'll be looking for a dark gray Honda Accord with tinted windows. Took a victim from an auto accident. Hispanic male, dark black clothing.

instance, they were last seen DM Cortland. That's seen on the 15th. From Devereaux and the Boulevard from the auto accident. You'll be looking for a dark gray Honda Accord with tinted windows. Took a victim from an auto accident. Hispanic male, dark black clothing. It was last seen at D in Cortland. Unknown if there was injuries. Possibly headed to the hospital. And you need to be on the lookout.

0: for weapons, domestic, 4601 Chester, apartment 2B Barney, black male, white tank top, through bleach on a female. That's being an 18 person weapon, domestic, 4601 Chester, apartment 2B Barney, black male, dress, white tank top, through bleach on a female, complaining, rescue the route.
1: Gas station 4 versus 1, that's a Tate number 18, 46 and 1 night, versus 1 in gas station 4, Miles versus 1.
0: Four males assault on a male at a gas station, no flash, being that 18 person screaming, 46 and 1 night, four males assault on a male near the gas station, no flash.

Shore. Passing from a Mercury sedan. This being the 15, possibly going gunshots, Frankfurt and Longshore, possibly coming from a Mercury sedan.

0: 18 District. That's in progress. D400 Chancellor Street for a black male wearing a gray sweatsuit who trying to sell a bike off a property. That's repeating in 18 District. That's in progress at 5400 Chancellor for a black male wearing a gray sweatsuit outside trying to sell a bike off a property. Not in progress.
1: 19th. Personal weapons, 1222 North Redfield. Be a male armed with a knife, no flash. Speed in the 19th. Personal weapons, 1222 Redfield. Be a male armed with a knife, no flash.

36th District, 900 North 9th, for someone breaking in apartment 522. Female complains that someone is inside her house. The 26th District, 900 North Number 9, for reported someone breaking in apartment 522. Female complains that someone is inside her home.

0: Okay, I have a server unit at 900 North, number 9. It's going to be founded. There's going to be two black males, all black clothing, armed with firearms outside the scene. That's all we have so far.
1: Sorry.

designated information in reference to a Anderson break-in, 900 North Number 9, Apartment 522. Be on the lookout for two males wearing all black clothing, armed with firearms. Just fled the scene in unknown direction. There's a repeat here in 26th District, 900 North Number 9. For someone breaking in, Apartment 522. Be on the lookout for two males, unknown race, wearing all black clothing, armed with firearms. They fled the location in unknown direction.

0: advise, for somebody breaking in 900 North Number 9, the doers took over $10,000 in cash and a large amount of jewelry. They are seen on camera, so we're going to try to get a better description once the officers on location see the footage.
1: Received, ma'am. You have a time element for this?

Recon robbery at 900 North 9th Street, apartment 522. Taken was $10,000 USD, a large amount of jewelry, by two males of unknown race, wearing all black clothing, armed with firearms. I fled the scene in an unknown direction. That's about 25 minutes ago. As of here, 26 District 900 number 9 for failure to break in, probably 522. Thing was $10,000, you will see a large amount of jewelry by two males of unknown race, wearing all black clothing, armed with firearms. They fled in an unknown direction. Last 25 minutes.

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And lastly, if you're monitoring your radio, you'll hear when a full opportunity to back up. Remember, the next life they save may be yours. WRW 5 7 8 the time is 3:28.

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1: Okay, per 26 Barney, it's going to be a found at home invasion. It's going to be three males. All have face coverings, all black clothing, white socks, black shoes. About 5'7", 5'9", all armed with guns. The closest camera we have is going to be at 9th and 10th and Parish. Nothing we're seeing on cameras on the street.
0: Receiving.

We're asking permission for a family home invasion, 900 North Number 9, Apartment 522. Taking was $10,000 USC and a large amount of jewelry by three males of unknown race. All have face coverings, all wearing black clothing, white socks, and black shoes, approximately 5'7 to 5'9 in height. They fled in an unknown direction. That's repeating in the 26th. Well, found at home evasion 900 North Number 9, Apartment 522. Taken was an unknown amount of jewelry and $10,000 USC by three males, all armed with firearms, all wearing face coverings, all wearing black clothing, all wearing white socks, black shoes. Approximately height is 5'7 to 5'9. Fled in an unknown direction. Another river.

0: The reference to the robbery pointed out in the 14th District, 7810 Rugby Street, we have a tag on that white vehicle, white Terrain that was taken. It's going to be Mary Victor Charlie 4845. It's a 2023. The duo was wearing a black mask, and it's 25E, dark complected, armed with a handgun. And again, they shot northbound. Only have flash on a one mount one.
1: Thank you.

SUV with a piggyback of men, the Charlie 4845. I was taking my two black males, we had flash on the one black male wearing a black mask and his 25 dark complexion. He was carrying a black handgun. He played in Rafael. He's repeating in the 14th district of flash information from Pounder Clark Jack and Clark at 3101 Rutland Street. Taking with a white GMC SUV with a paycheck of Mary Victor Charlie 4845. In 2023 here. It was taken by two males. We have flash on one. We need a dark complected male. And his 20's about 5'8". It was carrying a black handgun. Straight northbound. I mean, I should have delivered.

to Crystal Dwelling at 5356 Glenmore Avenue for black male wearing a black shirt and black pants on with a knife. Mental health issues. That's just heating in the Tunk District. Crystal Dwelling at 5356 Glenmore Avenue for black male wearing a black shirt and black pants on with a knife. Crystal Dwelling for mental health issues. I'm present. And domestic 5356 Glenmore. Male, black, sharp, black pants, on with a knife.

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1: That's 41 Gotcha Hopkin. 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Speed of the 19th, 41 Gotcha Hopkin. Two males trying to take a gray sedan from the parking lot.

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0: concern at Black Boat Bay. This attempted, he was last seen on Switch out on Emory. Nothing further at this time.
1: Emory. 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His last seen southbound on Emory. Span 26. Flash on attempted theft. 2642 Emory, looking for a white male. Short hair, flannel shirt, tan pants, black book bag. Was last seen southbound on Emory on foot.

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1: Four zero zero one Contra Hocken Avenue. Report of assessment in progress. Resume unfounded. Repeating at 19th. 4001 Contra Hocken Avenue. Report of assessment in progress. Resume unfounded.

0: totally opposite. You know, all the American is built around.
1: Hey, thank you, sir. Stabbing. Not a stabbing. May 18th, 5-8 in Baltimore for a report of a stabbing. No stabbing.
2: Charlie 5, I received.
1: Received.

Police on the found a shooting incident at this time only. 623 East Average Street. Three shell cases that was located 5700 Stokes and a vehicle that was struck by a large Chevy Astrovan. Repeating in a 14th for a found a shooting incident only at this time. At 623 Stafford, we have a scene at 5700 Stokes with three shell casings on the ground and a vehicle that was struck via Chevy Astro van. No flash on the door, nothing further.

driving a dark color sedan with tinted windows in a second vehicle, dark blue sedan possibly, fled the location down an alleyway. Then the complainant heard the shots. Three shell casings found at the 5700 block of Stokes. That's repeating updated flash information for a found a shooting incident at 623 Stafford Street from a complainant. Police witnessed two black males wearing black clothing on the 700 block of Price in a dark colored sedan with tinted windows, and possibly a second vehicle, a dark

in vehicle, dark blue sedan possibly, fled the location down the alleyway. Then the complainant heard the shots. Three shell casings found at the 5700 block of Stokes. That's repeating updated flash information for a found a shooting incident at 623 Stafford Street from a complainant. Police witnessed two black males wearing black clothing on the 700 block of Price in a dark colored sedan with tinted windows and possibly a second vehicle, a dark blue sedan. No tag on either. They fled down an alley, then the complainant stated he heard the shots. Located three shell casings at the 5700 block of Stokes Street. Nothing further.

0: nails are in a red four-door, and then a white RDX with nails driving by trying car doors. So then King Fisher 6-4 in Havington reports a theft in progress. Four black males inside a red four-door and a white RDX with males driving by trying car doors.
1: Havington is four males inside of a red four-door vehicle and a white RDX trying to car doors. So these are 1964th in Havington. Four males inside of a red four-door vehicle and a white RDX trying to break in a vehicle.

and told me straight that the guard is at 7709 Lindbergh Boulevard with four black males wearing hoodies driving around in a red city and breaking into vehicles. That's at the end. That's the Parkinson in 12th District, 7709 Lindbergh Boulevard for four black males wearing hoodies driving in a red city and breaking into vehicles. Lindbergh.

0: on Lindbergh, 34 males, hoodies, and a red sedan breaking into vehicles. SBN 12, that's 7709 Lindbergh, 34 males wearing hoodies and a red sedan breaking into vehicles.
1: We're speaking of not breaking into hoodies.
2: You can approach us. We have a lot of yards. We all drive up against each other.
1: Are you able to see if someone comes out?
3: We need to walk one of the wagons to come out.
1: It's on 5 now. It's on the left. Light color brick. Address is displayed on the front of the property. There's a basketball court in the front part. Left hand side.
2: You can have one of the wagons going in, but it's going to be the same on both sides.
3: Can the rear wagon go on the other side of where the rear team is to cover both sides of the alley, please?

Pine Grove, 2 feet outside the 10 feet and a 15. Carson Stream, domestic, 10 swim from Pine Grove, 2 feet outside the

0: 751.
1: Good morning, Husky 77, Westford, Husky 8. Letter read 1714 Dalton Street,
0: 39. Good morning, Dalton.

0: 621 out of all for a person with a weapon. Female stated that she was raped. Mace, arrest is not responding.
1: Again, that deserves 2 and a half, a person with a weapon for an unknown individual with pepper.

0: Thanksgiving, 4731 of Frankfurt. Compress more weather from your black male white handcraft. Radio. 4731 Van Kirk, black male, white tank top, no sweatpants, operating a school legacy with a bag of microphone Louis 703, trying to hit a female with a beer. Person with a weapon, we have a black male wearing a white tank top, a black direction, gray sweatpants, operating a school legacy, microphone Louis 7028, trying to assault a female with a vehicle, nothing further.
1: I'm reading on the city, 4731 Van Kirk, original weapon. Arrested in Illinois, on the white tank top. I'm not going to run over and bring it into the vehicle.

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0: 45 10 caster at the Wawa. They're white male, lost his foot, black cat, red shirt, black shorts, with a shopping bag taking merchandise. Realizes no, still on location. Repeating the 15th skin 4510 caster for theft in progress at the Wawa. Still white male, 6 foot, with a black cat, red shirt, black shorts, with a shopping bag taking merchandise. Still on location. Nothing further.
1: Black hat and red shirt on location, take items. Again, the 1545 10 caster for retail with the books, blah, blah. White male, black hat, red shirts on location, take items.

0: people in bed, and black nail clothes would be in the front. 15-31 Frankfurt, starting to enter the passenger in charge of Frankfurt, that is 2.5, no flash, but it's good enough.
1: Progress for claimants from highway and open property. And on the 15-4301 Frankfurt Avenue, both are in progress, claimant from highway and open property.

9 gestures, black horse in the T-shirt, person with a weapon, white male, armed with 2 metal poles swinging around the hallway. And the 9th district, black horse in the T-shirt, person with a weapon, or white male, shirtless, armed with 2 poles swinging around the hallway.

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Thanks for the

With the 390 West Sigley. Known Hispanic female in her 30s. It was a 2012 Honda. Highlights, white color. Player Mary Frank Eddie, 9466. Female in Sisley, George 2nd. So 25th, that's part of 390 West Sisley. Known Hispanic female in her 30s. I think it was a 2012 white Honda Pilot. Mary Frank Eddie, 9466. So I'm going to say, 2nd.

My final question before you speak, remember you're judged by what you say. Your ability to communicate clearly with us is an important part of your job. Poor choice of words can create unnecessary opposition. Training and experience will help you overcome tension and stress. We appear to have fascinating to eat better again.

The cat of number 1980. The 25th district has a walk-in stabbing victim. The victim is saying that it occurred at Kensington and Allegheny. Can you please start a unit in Kensington and Allegheny at that location?

0: Fair nine. Fair nine.
1: Yes, sir. 9. Turn around to 8501 State Road.

Tre. People are stopping at Temple TX1980 and is saying that it occurred at the bus stop at the bottom of the blue line from Merced and Kensington by a panhandler. If you could possibly have an RTC unit switch over to our air so they can check the cameras.

Hispanic male shirtless found with a gun in a tube of employment again in the 3921 West Side with a person with a gun. Hispanic male shirtless found with a gun in a tube of employment.

0: Not with Reality Proceed.
1: Mark, can I post that Lincoln Financial is up and running for today's match?
0: I'm going to go there approximately at 9:01 a.m.

0: is from Reagan, reference to the black female, time to the 4th century in Russia, sitting on the 14th, 16th, by the Nolia Street, someone breaking in. Her known black female wearing a red t-shirt, time to the 4th century into the Russia.
1: Thank you.

District Retail Prep and Progress, 1201 Walnut, Lasnell, Black Hat, Buffy Trail, location taking item, 9th District Retail. 1201 Walnut Retail Prep and Progress, CVS, Black Hat, Black Hat, Black Teacher, on location, taking items.

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0: Good morning, sir. Can you run a vehicle? The vehicle is at 4298 McAllister, our headquarters, but the numbers are going to read 3600 Allen Street in 24th. East Allen in 24th.
1: Confirmation.
0: VIN number is going to be 2 Harry, Kate Robert, William 2, Harry 5, 8 Kate, Harry 6, 29, 397, and a beige in color Honda CRV.
1: I'm running that VIN now. Stand by for results.

0: number 3, I have that van coming back in stolen status. Hold for Layton.
1: Alright, give me a sec to recover this vehicle. The vehicle was already towed to our headquarters. So we'll do the process in here. Just give me those numbers whenever you get a chance, please.
0: One moment. And 913, vehicle number, Bravo Colorado, numbers will be 54456. Again, 54456. Yes, 24, Kia State,
1: appreciate it, thank you.

0: Press three.
1: Okay, so do you want to drop me that call number 2432? 10 to 14.
0: One second.
1: So, Saturday, if you could just let me know if it's reasonable, I'm coming up with this.
0: Listen.

0: possibly the most famous person that might be cat.
1: Data 2-5. It's possible the victim was able to return fire. Can you please send a unit to Temple, see if there's any walking gunshot victims there?

says that the victim was just pronounced. It's believed that the victim was able to return fire. You should send a unit to Einstein to see if there's any walk-in gunshot victims now or in the near distant future.

said she's being assaulted by her daughter, Armistead Umbrella, No Flash, 7033 Glenlock, 15th District, personal weapon. He'll be assaulted by a daughter whose arm with an umbrella, nothing further.

1 26 to 1 West Road, Dollar Tree. Black Mount Bold, reflective vest, and a blank female in a pink dress. Took merchandise, threatened an employee with a brick. 22nd, Chris Roth, 26 to 1 West Road. Dollar Tree, it's a Black Mount Bold, reflective vest, and a black female with a pink dress. Took merchandise, threatened an employee with a brick, listening to a account.

electricity on 66 in Sherwood, Morris Park, 12 mile shot. Send a 19th personal gun, 66 in Sherwood, at Morris Park, 12 mile shot.

300 east minus 2 miles and 2 females regular on the property. 24th, third progress, 2300 East Madison. 2 males and 2 females breaking into the property, no fault.

0: 77.
1: September.
0: Yes, sir. You have a chance if you could just drop me call number 1973. Should be on Frankfurt Ave.
1: Yes. Uh-oh.
0: So what kind of job is it?
1: Check on the well being.

0: crossing.
1: Yes, a reference to the person with a gun at 616 Sherwood Road. It's going to be found. We have an adult male with a self-inflicted gunshot wound to the head. Medical is on location.
0: 1966 in Charlottesville, still found a shooting. 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
1: That happens.

District, Delta Power, 355 cruise down Dollar General. It's older female, white hair, a white and blue striped shirt, white and black pants. This is going towards the Wawa. 7th Delta Power, 355 cruise down to Dollar General. It's older female, white hair, white and blue striped shirt, white and black pants. She goes towards the Wawa.

Charlie 26 Barney on J. Just sadly, we have a fire off of Columbus Boulevard on 95.

0: Yeah, 1100 South Columbus, by the Riverview Plaza. Looks like they're pulling up on it.
1: So it's just 6 feet. Okay, yeah, it's just off the side here of 95, on between 95 and Columbus Boulevard there. So that's going to be it.

Okay, she didn't know how to answer the door, and he tried to call back number, and there was no answer. It just made me feel worse.

0: 22. So if you notify the state that I had a gray Toyota RAV4, maybe go like 120, 130 southbound, just past Cobb and 95, zigzagging.
1: I will let state police know right away.

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0: and the ninth Fairmount and Hancock is unfounded again. 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

0: Mello pick a person with a weapon, but from Silver Lock Mello and Rogue armed with an axe to the Devil Head King and Resident Mello.
1: One 9 West Russell Street, it's going to be a group of men, no flash. He's taking metal materials from the bigger property. At 1319 West Brooklyn Street, there's a group of men, no flash, taking metal and materials from the vacant property.
0: Group of men, no flash, taking items. 735-1390 West Brooklyn Park, in progress for a group of males, no flash, taking items.

602 Hollis person looking for a black male wearing a yellow shirt, green pants, armed with a knife, insulting his mother. Again, the 14602 Hollis person, black male wearing a yellow shirt, armed with a knife, intended to assault his mother.

76 German Crown of the Papa Pearl, white bean pillar, and the red hoodie took items and fled on Germantown. In 1470-36 Germantown Avenue, retail theft in progress, the Papa Pearl, white bean pillar, and the hoodie took items and fled on Germantown.

In the 1960s, his mail was personally gone for an unknown male, no flash, attempting to chase Malcolm Flynn and Tom with a gun. Again, in the 1963 North Melbourne personally gone for a male, no flash, Tom with a gun, chasing the Malcolm Flynn around.

Family Dollar, black female on location taking items again in the 12th District, 5814 Woodland, Family Dollar, black female wearing a white tank top on location taking items.

0: Station reports Southampton on the Boulevard. Ben Salem PD was in pursuit of a wanted white Jeep SUV with a Pennsylvania tag of Mary Pat Sam 7729. Currently traveling southbound on the Boulevard, according to the Bucks County Dispatcher, should be entering Barnard Beach any moment now. Vehicle has a full extraction warrant.
1: Boulevard 2, one down.
0: Boulevard 2.
1: Yes, sir. Good morning. What was the transmission you came through with regarding a vehicle southbound on the Boulevard?
0: Bucks County just called. They let me know that Ben Salem was in pursuit of a white

0: is Mary Pat Sam 7729. Again, Mary Pat Sam 7729.
1: I receive. Thank you, sir.
2: Yes, sir, Dan.
1: No, happy. I mean, we're covering the boulevard, so we'll keep you advised if we come across anything.
0: Receive. Easy to message.
2: Yes, sir. I have an assist here. I guess they were trying to give it to you. I'm just double checking to make sure. Are your lines working okay?
0: There's some sort of issue with the assist line. Here's the call taken. That's okay.
2: Alright, so this is second at Huntington. It's an assist from my 2416 car in 2412, but she's okay with a partner. They stopped the U-Haul to try and locate. But that assist is going to be unfounded. I haven't given it to you because I'm still working her job there, but the reference to that assist, second at Huntington. Just say there's no injuries to police or officers accounted for.
0: Thank you, WW578 times 1126 AM.

blue shirt on the other people coming out of the back of the shirt, and they're just about personal weapons, and they're talking about a lot of the loop, running shirt with people.

0: Oh, yeah. Proceed.
1: Can you make sure, Mary Dan, as places the announcement, everyone working the FIFA game should be on special events one, please?
0: Proceed.
2: Tom 6 says we got that one.
0: Special events one to Mary Dan. Can you please just make an announcement? Anybody working the FIFA game, switch over to special events one. Anybody working the FIFA game, please switch over to special events one.

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0: Southern Packer, I just had a hit on my LPR 22 white Honda. Jersey tag, Andy 937. Andy.
1: That was a white Honda.
0: That's correct.

Newsflash. Between the set, Michigan 6805 Rutland, for a person with a black name, we have a known female in dispute. Someone's armed with a knife. Unit, use caution. We have no flash.

0: Adams and Roosevelt, 15th District High, Carson, Rochelle, please.
1: Car standby in the 14th District, report of a theft in progress at 29 East Sheldon Avenue. It's going to be at AutoZone parking lot. Going to be reference to you. Stolen 2019 Acura. Group of three males surrounding a vehicle, one in size. We in the 14th District, theft in progress at 29 East Sheldon Avenue. It's AutoZone parking lot for a group of males, no flash. Taking a 2019 Acura, home location.
2: In the 14-29 Sheldon, Tuckton Park is the AutoZone parking lot. Female complainant located her stolen 2019 Acura RDX occupied by three males. That's remaining in the 14-29 Sheldon. At the AutoZone parking lot, in reference to a stolen 2019 Acura occupied by three males.

0: 5 foot 7, 5 was black male, 5 foot 10. Some dude, blue shirt, black shorts, pants, slippers, took about $40 worth of products, left on foot, north male on castor towards Adam. Green the 15 foot 7 in progress, 45 10 castor, wild waffles of black male, 5 foot 10. Sunbelt, blue shirt, black shorts, tan slippers, took about $40 worth of products, left on foot, northbound on castor towards Adams, nothing further.
1: Progress, a wild black male, 5 foot 10 with a slim and with blue shirt, took items left off foot in the 15 45 10 castor. That's in progress, a wild black male, 5 foot 10, sunbelt, blue shirt, took items left off foot.

One's going to be in the second, 713 at Shelbourne, purse or weapon, black male, white shirt with green legal on it, blue pants, white sneakers, one with a bat. Meeting a 23-year-old, there she's rescue here. Going to be in the second, 713 at Shelbourne, purse or weapon, black male, 6 foot tall, white shirt with green legal on it, blue pants, white sneakers, one with a baseball bat. Being a 23-year-old, there she's rescue.

0: the weapon 7130 East Shelbourne. Black male, 6 foot with a white shirt, green logo. Blue pants, white sleeves, floating in the middle of the back. Second, person to weapon 7130 East Shelbourne. Black male, 6 foot tall with a white shirt, green logo. Blue pants, white sneakers, floating in the middle of the back.
1: New apartment G, George, 11. It's going to be at Spencer Apartments, reference to a pregnant female clad inside, armed with a knife, having a physical dispute with the child's father. It's going to be a black male with brown skin, heavy build. West Spencer Avenue, apartment G, George, 11. It's going to be a pregnant female armed with a knife and a known male, black male, brown skin, heavy build, armed with a machete in a physical dispute.
0: So, press 11920 West Spencer, apartment G, George 11. The known black male. Heavy set, tattoos on his face, throwing a machete. Spirit of females on a knife. 735, press 11920 West Spencer, apartment G, George 11. Still black male. Heavy set, tattoos on his face, throwing a machete. Spirit of pregnant females on a knife.

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Early Learning Center. Black Mountain 56 on Black Street. Back Courtney in front of Michigan. Southern Night District, just again, 619 on Broad Street, the Early Learning Center. Right now, 5-6 with a black shirt, like something is threatening the people.

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1: L and I Andy,
0: correction. 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

With four white males and two black SUVs, one of Florida tag, 35 Eddie X-ray San William, Toronto Rifles. 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

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We have units on location looking for a firearm. That's cool in the future.

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0: Tom 3, disregard.
1: Yes, sir.
0: Yes, sir. Virginia, sir. Now I get a supervisor call from flight teams 1, 2, 3, 4 to meet me on Gary Street in front of the wing.
1: Supervisors. That's on 1, 2, 3, 4.
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1: Good morning, you see the residents today, first of all, on 3500 Civic Center Boulevard, Rizzo, I found it, Akita 18, first of all, on 3500 Civic Center Boulevard, Rizzo, I found it.
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1: What is that, Lewis? PNC 3, number 19511.
0: John 27, receive, thank you.
1: Welcome.
2: Hold on, Washington. 425 East Roosevelt Boulevard. Leave it to 35th District. Car stop out there.
3: I'll see your line. The 35th District is coming out as a recon progress, 1335 West Tabor. It's going to be a small team dental on the third floor. Report of a black male is going to be tall wearing a white shirt. Still on location at the sexually assaulting a female. 1335 West Tabor Road, recon progress.
0: San 76. I'm trying to switch, man, and it's going off, so he's invited right now.

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0: 刚才。
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0: Stand by, homie, out of Marconi Plaza for a plane to feed for the sandwich.
1: Proceed. Let me know when you get a count.
0: Right now, there's about 25 people on location. There's not just a Marshall Hotel camp.

39 First Circle 11, 1401 West Erie at Red Central. 5 mile white jacket, all with a knife making threats. 739 First Circle 11, 1401 West Erie at Red Central. 5 mile white jacket, all with a knife making threats.

in the 16th on the air, special events one. 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From the 17th.

0: Six by command.
1: Put me on location, I don't know how to do this.
0: Proceed.
1: I'm getting a hold of the officer from the 17th. Where are you going to be at? Honey?
0: Where do you need the officer from the 17th 4082 at?

0: You know which team, or is it just all teams? Which fan? That's right.
1: It's Cure, though.
0: Where is he, thanks.
1: I really think we should get 150 out there for the call.
2: Vice Man, be advised, we're still off moving, so the number is swelling.
3: So I'm here as well. Just have the bike supervisor and drive bike supervisors take this location.
0: You need to see. The plaza.
3: Alright, over to you.
2: Switch over to you, sir.
1: It's out now. We have four motor coaches that pulled up. Each carry about 55 people.
4: Charlie 3 at the time of mind. Do we know what time that march is going to step off from Marconi?
3: I just said it's scheduled for 2 o'clock.
4: 2 o'clock, Chief, sir. Thank you.

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1: Proceed.
0: Please send numbers for close up. For the passenger, please.
1: Proceed.
2: Three, 35 West Haven, we're in progress. 3535 West Haven, we're in progress. 3535 West Haven, we're in progress. 3535 West Haven, we're in progress. 3535 West Haven, we're in progress. 3535 West Haven, we're in progress. 3535 West Haven, we're in progress. 3535 West Haven, we're in progress. 3535 West Haven, we're in progress. 3535 West Haven, we're in progress. 3535 West Haven, we're in progress. 3535 West Haven, we're in progress. 3535 West Haven, we're in progress. 3535 West Haven, we're in progress. 3535 West Haven, we're in progress. 3535 West Haven, we're in progress. 3535 West Haven, we're in progress. 3535 West Haven, we're in progress. 3535 West Haven, we're in progress. 3535 West Haven, we're in progress. 3535 West Haven, we're in progress. 3535 West Haven, we're in progress. 3535 West Haven, we're in progress. 3535 West Haven, we're in progress. 3535 West Haven, we're in progress.

0: 100, for now, we can stage anywhere along Broad Street between Oregon and, basically just off Oregon.
1: See, sir.

privacy, ten South 9th Street. 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

0: Hi.
1: With gate opening in approximately 20 minutes.
2: Riz, the units be advised, gate opening in about 20 minutes. That's at the stadium, right, sir?
1: No, sir, that's correct. Stadium gates, both hour in and out, will open in 20 minutes, so everybody should be on post.
2: All units received, be on post. All gates to the stadium should be open in about 20 minutes.

0: pizza tailgate. Needed to have some beer under there earlier.
1: Some of the vehicles might be off duty. I'm sorry, officers that are assigned to inside the stadium, some of them are parking their cars over there.

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And he's just stuck there. He can't, he's not even trying to get through, but he's stuck right there. They're going to make announcements and they're going to get flyers on their employees' cars. These aren't all employees, I speak of them, so they're not sure which ones are and which ones aren't. I already kicked about 3 or 4 fans out of here and sent over to 3rd Street. So we just got to wait and see what happens. Then we'll have to relocate by tell which ones are left.

0: someone?
1: Yeah, yeah. Hey, Tom, we got the field office in Florida units. We got a tractor trailer that's stuck along Kettle Drive, just according to Tunnel near Boone Harbor. You can field off one or two to go in there. Situate that, that'd be helpful.
0: Can I get to units? Kelly Drive, Bowhouse Road, up a tractor trailer.

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1: Tom 68.
0: Yeah, I'll be Rizzi Kelly Drive.
1: Rizzi, thank you.

support these guys for your apartment number 3 in the basement. We have a male that's having some type of mental health breakdown, threatening to call us self-harm by hanging. That's repeating in the 2nd District at 931 East Godfrey. A person screams from the apartment 3 basement. For no location, basically going to self-harm by hanging.

0: we advise we have ER, UNG 188, 1362.
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0: 1362.

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1: And do me a favor, just open up that end and just patrol down here and make sure nobody parks in these spots. If you see anybody park, just tell them to move over to 3rd Street.
2: X1A.
1: X1A.
2: So the vehicle, the individual Tom 50, he's going to need that vehicle for enforcement.

18 22 East Price. First on the weapon for a female, on the weapon, this is a known male. Again, the 14th 1322 East Price, first on the weapon for a female, on an unknown weapon.

0: Burger in progress for Hispanic male in a white tank top, accompanied by a white man wearing a white shirt. They forced entry through a window. Another meeting in the center district, 413 Fitzgerald, burglary in progress. Second party caller references to a Hispanic male wearing a blue top, accompanied by a white man wearing a white shirt. They forced entry using a window.
1: Sir, my body camera's not working. Can I get a time check, please?
0: W75 tonight, the time is 1:03 p.m.
1: Hey, 10 seconds, I'm at headquarters, please, real quick.

0: Isaac 32.
1: This is Ravine 4 Lindbergh, the Stephan Martello, at time up now, 140, from 2 o'clock up to 140. Smith, you're aware.
0: I just spoke to the organizer. They're going to form up at 145 at 13th and Bigler inside the park, and we're going to step off at 2.
1: Okay. 13th and Bigler forming up at 145, step off at 2 o'clock. We see, sir.

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1: That radio number is 36. It's going to be false alarms from one of our county guys.
0: I'm sorry, what was the call number?
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0: Received.

1640 with some Lancaster for personal event report of a male hit by Brett Crash, a female wearing a red hoodie. That's a meeting in the 1644 Lancaster for personal weapon for a male who was struck by a brick who was

0: free swim meet. It really is exactly what it is. And it's wildfires. Just be advised, it's wildfires.
1: 6890. Highway 18.
0: Highway 18.
1: Oh, yes, sir. You can just put a 7 o'clock for me, give me all the names.

Hey, I was assigned to the Downing Street crosswalk. Are there other cars crossing people?

0: Progress and Linton Street and North 3rd Street. Maybe from my text to 911. 10-year-old juvenile was abducted. There's no flash. A 10-year-old juvenile just abducted. There's no flash on the door. The CCI location, unverified.
1: Been Linton abduction in progress. I'm with a 10-year-old taken by an unknown doer. No flash. Repeating in the 35th District, 3rd and Linton, reported an abduction in progress by an unknown doer. No flash. No further information at this time.

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0: Tamam, teşekkür ederim.
1: So, see how it's like, we're going to have a vehicle stop, fuel back, buddy.
2: Yes, you can proceed with the tag.
1: This is PA, Mario, Patrick, 1745. You can also hold out, Mario, 81. It's going to be a knock-in up here in just a moment, officer.

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1: Package and route, correct?
0: That's correct.
1: 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Okay.

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0, the shelter person has been black on all black clothing on the gun. Again, in the 17th district, 816 South 20, person has been in the shelter for black on all black clothing on the gun.

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1: This is 35th, third and Lenton unfounded again, and 35th abduction in progress at third and Lenton unfounded.

0: 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Or
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3: 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Who's that in there?
4: Irish.

0: This is Command.
1: Navy 1. Probably 3A Navy 1, sir. Requesting one of your wagons at 13th of November.
2: Charlie 3 and
0: 8. Be accurate, of course.
2: Charlie 3 and 8. We should have three wagons assigned to the term. We can cover that in over 30 minutes.
0: 9 and 56. Shut that down. 61, sorry. Shut that down. Highway 37. Our package is leaving 1700 Sampson Street.
3: Package leaving.
0: There we go. 950, shut down westbound.
3: 63.
4: Are you still need a strike force wagon down there?
3: Do we get a wagon out there yet?
1: Private way, it sounds like the dirt bikes have a DUI arrest. So instead of bringing a wagon over from Lincoln Financial, our strike force wagons down at Florida, Oregon, state show.
4: Nathan, well, that's a negative. They're in Center City right now. I only have one wagon due to court purposes.
2: Oh, 3A used wagon from Lincoln Financial.
0: Shut that down there at Marvine. Nothing there, westbound.
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1: 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I'm not getting whoever's giving me this message. I didn't pick up their call sign or whatever. Do we have a wagon sent up? Stop now.
3: Wagon.
4: Small lady, Tom, man.
0: I'm not.
4: Okay, you're going to bring them down to the Darien and Packer? Make the right?
0: That is correct.
4: That's when I got it. That's when they Darien and Packer. Just be ready for that, Darien and Packer. They're going to be crossing it.
0: I'm not actually, I'll let you know when these step balls are still gathering in the park.
4: You got it, sir.

0: 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We're rerouting Ray Street to 16th Divine.
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0: Everybody come up with a wagon yet for this priority prisoner?
1: Yeah. Can I please have someone with a wagon 1300 regular?
2: I-30, you want me to check out there?
0: Highway 380. Yes, sir. At this point, if strike force is unavailable to the court at the power issues, that may be our go-to for that call out of North Street.
2: Highway 30, I'm going to switch over to Shout. Is there anything back over the cross?

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Angels 4 right there.

0: Tony at the end of the day, Ron.
1: Mustang Mountain, a bit of Volkswagen, it's in the windows. We'll look on the mountain. She wasn't in green. 7 Volkswagen Grand Result. It's a Mustang Mountain. It's a red Volkswagen with tinted windows. Unknown tag. 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

837. 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
1: Clear Mike George.
2: Clear Mike George, I repeat that. What's the phone number I'm calling?
1: Epoch.
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4: X6, we know how the March is entering Lincoln Financial Field.
5: Off of Downing Street. X1A to Tommy, ready to block Downing Street north.
0: Third by command, the march is going to go in the north and northwest face in the middle of K-Lot.

0: You're the last of the, group just left the park.
1: Chris.
0: Okay.

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1: This is.
2: Tommy, it's US Morning.
3: Yes, sir.
2: Sorry, Mike, did you say you have a package coming down Dowry?
3: Cat March is going to come southbound down Dowry Street. You're going to have to cut it up and northbound. It's a 350 number, so it's going to take both lanes, both sides.
2: I see that. Do we know when they're coming?
3: They're already marching. Once they turn on Packer Street, I'll have to cut northbound so we can drain them out up here at Packer.
2: Proceed, thank you.
4: So, Flex George, can I get the OSDCs in the timeout for the stop?
5: Highway 37 to Highway 3A. Could you notify the security liaison for Carousel? Okay. I did offer for him to ride in the lead or the tail. He declined. So they know why we're going slower.
6: Yeah, okay, the FIFA rep is making this request. And right now it looks like your time should be 2:10, but we're working on getting that squared up for you.
0: Third Bike George, 1:38 p.m.
5: Highway 7, receive, sir. Thank you.
0: Third Bike George, 1:38 p.m.
7: Highway 1625, 2338. Sir, we're holding tight right before Packer Ave, slowing traffic. Is the access road available to us? We're under 895 to Holton.
6: Yeah, same route as before. Take terminal and then south access. If you come off 95 before 210, just stage up on south access.
7: Received. We have a 95 in advance, so we're just going to hold up there. We're about half a mile away from Packer.

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1: Turning southbound.
2: John Cates West to Boyd and Packer. You can shut it down for me.
0: And, cut it back. Or see if you can just cut north down there. And we'll bring it down. We'll block it, south and Darien.

0: is supposed to be going to the north and northeast gates. So it'll come back in to north and northeast gate.
1: Got it.
0: It looks like they just turned on a 10th Street.
1: X6 and 11 and Patterson, can you turn these down? And Patterson, can you cut north now? Cut north now, please.
2: Deering and Packer, you want us to stop off westbound here at Deering?
1: That's correct, sir. Thank you. X6 to Tom 12. Can you cut east down from 11th Street?
3: We got it.
4: Highway 37, the Bronx Terminal. We are one exit away. Coming forward with the package.
2: Proceed. Yeah, Casey, got that turning lane. Let that last car go.
1: Tom, if you have an officer, cut that north down. Down before the gate.

0: Isaac 32.
1: Yeah, that's a really much still in hold on paper.
0: Chris,
2: you 1200
0: big man.
2: I refer to the bikes and dirt bikes with this cure cap. So when they get down to Daring and Patterson, steer them to the right, and then you'll go down LFF Way with this group. So LFF Way is in the middle of K-Lot, right at the 1,000 block of Patterson. Take them down LFF Way and then push them into the north and northeast gate. So down in the Pratt, make a right, make a left on the LFF Way, and drive them to the north and northeast gate.
3: Hi there. March is approaching Packer Avenue. Good sense.
0: Receive. March is approaching 10th Packer.

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3: 26 bike, command, we're here to march just east, 10th and 6th. Going south.
1: Rear of the march, 10th and Bedler.
4: Highway 37, the package is exited, I-95 south.
1: Receive. Highway 35, 5-80 receive.
5: As you open up westbound and northbound. We're west and north, TD's closed.
1: Yes, sir.
5: Yes.

0: Estimated 500. Rears south at Bigler. First start is March.
1: Start is turning on the Darien Street, going down to Packer, and the rear is still coming off of 10th Street, so I think we even exceed 500 by that.
0: Okay. There's that Main Street by Packer. The rear is at 10th and Bigler going southbound. More than 500 more.
1: Three enforcement units coming down to the P lot and cut the traffic coming out of the lot onto Darien Street.
2: Tom 3, the rear is turning on at 10th Packer now.
3: Rear is turning off at 10th Packer now.

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3: 10th Street, you're going to be okay with that traffic until we get them off of Packard?
1: Yes, sir.

0: 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This station, Heart Ranch Street, on down right now.
1: Highway 3 and Highway 37.
2: Highway 37.
1: Highway 37, you're cleared to bring QSL in.
2: Steve, sir.
3: Hi, this one is the rear is still mid-block, but approaching that area. Just be advised to get them out of front through the parking lot of the casino by the front doors.
4: Where is he? Rear's real still on location to enter the parking lot near the casino.
3: Packer, we're going to cut south down. We're going to let everything else run.

0: Turning on the Darien now off of Packer. We're going to be cutting southbound.
1: Song C.
0: Alright, NS4, NS10, can we relocate and block southbound? Block southbound. And we'll try and open up Packer Avenue. 10th Street, you can give us eastbound, please.
2: NS4, receive.
0: 7th Street, you can give us westbound.
1: Please.
3: Southbound, I receive.

0: 6, that bus can't come up here.
1: Tom 22 and Tom 30, no northbound traffic. No buses, no traffic.
2: Tom 22, Tom 34, receive.
3: Right here. Okay, stop. Down here. Oh.
1: So we don't want to go.

coming to two lines of turn, left down all Patterson. Next switch, they decided to go in KK, off of Patterson Ave, not Downing Street. Yeah, it's all good. Everything's close. Now that it stands for Downing and Patterson.

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0: 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All right, can you grab me, please?
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0: Here you go, sir.

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2: Okay, fine, I'll see you there in a minute.
0: I sent that team 1, by team 2 over there. 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
1: They're by team 1, they're by team 2 received.
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0: Sir, we've got a filthy computer. Hello, my next question.
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2: Everything else can open.
1: Everything else besides 11 passing.
2: Westbound, it's a closed. Eastbound, not allowed.
1: That's not good.
2: Tommy, you're down in the pocket. You could open up the southbound volume.
3: Appreciate it.
4: In the 15th district, my 2414 did have that mail detained. That'd be a positive ID on that.
1: Okay. Fair enough. Two person car wagon, meet D Day and 5 at 417 West Trail. Darian from the stadium, you can open up as well.

0: between Pat or Patterson, or has it reopened?
1: Yeah, I'm out on the line. It's smaller. No, he's just calling a female. Give me a 3-2 master now. You're 14 o'clock.

0: exits of all the participants clear the street?
1: It's not my next part. We're just getting some of these police vehicles out of the way.
0: Exits are timeline. Let us know when we can open this up.

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0: before the Patterson. We had a bunch of tractor trailers stuck in one of the lots trying to get out due to the crowd march. That's what helped pull them out of this lot.
1: They're important units. Thank you.
2: That's true.

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0: I got a 454146 Victor, if you got anyone in that area.
1: Yes, dude, we're monitoring.

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They're going to have the vehicle stopped and now in custody. Starting in Indiana, final case you resume, it's under control. Now the male in custody, fishing personnel.

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From a black male with a black t-shirt and jeans, trying to stab another mouth.

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It was clothing. From the 3rd District, to the progress, 423 Bell Street, to Foot Locker. Coming down about 5'8", black t-shirt, gray sweats, black sneakers. It was clothing.

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0: 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Unfortunately, they're at like a midway between the bridge going towards the airport.
1: Any survivable report?

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And it's all first off, I've been 6'6", and I'm going to be on the bridge, so I'm black, my white shirt, black shorts, armed with a knife, and it's two, but a female.

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1: Yeah.

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0: Yine.
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0: Proceed, sir. Go back to my proceed.
1: Is that a matter of units that's mechanical?
0: Any matter of units mechanical? Is that like matter of units mechanical?
1: Well, yeah, we got the bike started right now. Right now we're just making sure there's no issues. I don't know. I just know. I see. What's your location?
0: We are at the X-38 11th Street.

Yeah, Bank of America. Oh. Okay, thank you. We got the rovers from Andy coming over here, so let's get...

0: Where's your officers at Northwest Gate, which is also is at Finney Gate?
1: Our officers at Finney Gate, Northwest Gate, Finney Gate.
0: Yes, sir. If you were close to the gate,

Thank you.

0: Amazon driver. She was with a male in a light gray Subaru, possibly a Subaru Impreza, with a PA10 tag of X-ray Frank 330506. From our UAS-2, we have UAS-2 in our air. The LPR hit was approximately 5:30 a.m. today around in the area of 6 in Dolphin. We could have a unit from the 26-sec application with an LPR hit when that vehicle was at 6 in Dolphin, approximately 5:30 a.m. today. This vehicle was last seen driving southbound on 12th Street after the female in the light gray Subaru pulled the black firearm when the male complainant in the Amazon vehicle.
1: Okay.

arms violation. Three black female with braids. She's wearing a light color vest with tan pants. It's on a platform. She pulled it on an Amazon driver. It's up there in a light gray Subaru. Actually, Frank 330506. Let's see, southbound on 12. 25th question, the female offer 5 in violation of 1201 West Rush Street. The black female with braids, she's wearing a light color shirt. Person, like our vest with tan pants. She pulled a black firearm on an Amazon driver. She operated a light gray Subaru, possibly in a Prusa. Take X-ray Frank 330506. Let's see something on 12th Street. I did get a tag hit on it in Area 6 in Dolphin around 5 a.m. this morning.

0: 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Repeating, 25 units responding commercial robbery alarm 101 East Luzerne Falls.
1: Commercial robbery alarm 101 East Luzerne resumes false alarms. Repeating, in the 2015 commercial robbery alarm 101 East Luzerne resumes false alarms.

0: 9-2-1-X. 9-2-1-X. 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
1: Please stand by. 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At the gates, help out SCX with the crowd control. 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Because they're 5:78 times 3:16 p.m.

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0: 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I got a mail for these people by a mail on a black Kia. 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
1: Okay.

17 on 22nd Street. The 17th is progress, 2131 South Street, Wawa. I can know that clothing. Back on the court, Mary William Harry, 1063, even 22nd Street.

0: Eu sei, Carmen.
1: 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My bike seems to function normally now. If I have any further issues, I'll locate fleet.
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0: Heavy enforcement vehicles meet Tom 39 on Lawrence Street, right by Patterson.
1: Enforcement vehicles meet Tom 9 at Lawrence Patterson. Enforcement vehicles, Lawrence Patterson.

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1: Exactly.
0: Pat, it's on the same thing that we were cutting.

0: from District Metro, report of person with a weapon, Glendale and Kessler. I'm going to be in the McDonald's parking lot. Report of a shirtless black male and wearing black shorts on with a bat. Assaulting female on the highway. That's repeating the second. Person with a weapon, Glendale and Kessler. Report of a shirtless black male wearing black shorts on with a bat. Assaulting female in the McDonald's parking lot. Nothing further.
1: Down case there, McDonald's parking lot. Black man, no shirt, black shorts. I want a bat assaulting a female. Second district, there's a weapon going down case there, McDonald's parking lot. Black man, no shirt, black shorts. I want a bat assaulting a female.

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0: Good afternoon, coming aboard. I'll be using 1812 car. Thank you.
1: Good afternoon.

0: Pac-Man, what's your Bluetooth setting into the phone?
1: Respond in the 2nd District, Chris, for the weapon, Glenn Down, Kess, you're from Salem Founders. You're being on in the 2nd District, respond to the weapon, Glenn Down, Kess, you're from Salem Founders.
0: District Crystal up in Cancer and Glendale, found it. 2nd District Crystal up in Cancer and Glendale, found it.

0: PA tag, Mary George Williams, 6168 on a white Jeep. I'm at Darien and Packer.
1: North Alpha, now Hill Pills. North Alpha, West Screaming 6026 Trinity. 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Highway 163.
2: This is I-95 Southbound. This is at the Packer at Paul France. There's a full car that's off the shoulder. Can you notify State Police, please?

0: Highway 3 at Bike Team 780. Can I contact you by phone? Last four, the number I have for you is 0991.
1: Well,
0: yeah, Bike 780, that's the wrong number. I'll let you know when you're ready.

0: I'll reply that.
1: Package is your location, sir.
0: Proceed, sir. I'm outside on the street when you're done.
1: Proceed.

0: Location of the unit, address?
1: Looks like a report was taken in the 39th, I'm moving out of DC.
0: Yeah, that's correct. Out of DC's being intact, the ignition's fine, windows are fine, tires are fine, so they can come get it.
1: I'm going to

0: Bridges.
1: Yes, we did. We are in the force looking for 7th Street between Patterson and Packer Avenue for the park. Decided over there for the parking lot, parking for a warehouse mile.
2: FPPA, our enforcement, 37 Madison.

0: hiding in that red car.
1: Just had to cross the border on 7th Street. Truck enforcement is guilty of PPA is available.
2: PPA, we're heading that way.
0: Thank you.
1: Exit.
0: Exit.
1: Hey, can you have the traffic in this town facility and put the lights back on regular cycle and report back at 5:15?
0: All units received down by the stadium. By the stadium, make sure you put your lights back on regular cycle.

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1: What do you need?
0: The OCA.
1: All right.
0: Thank you.

41113. 3600 is off 11th Street. 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
1: Chris, CD, I was trying to get a call sign to work.
0: Mark 4817 should work. I'm signed on.

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1: Hi. Special request to Central. You could be doing that vehicle that was going to 2500 Fairmont. Thank you.

contact line the 21st, 1, 2, 0, 0, 1, East Willard. I'm going to be at the USPS store. Rubber still black, well, so wearing a white hat, armed firearm. I'm just in the 21st, 1, 2, 0, 0, 1, East Willard. I'm going to be at the USPS store. Part of a black metal tall wearing a white hat, armed firearm. Armed with a firearm, just getting in 21st with a gun, 2001 East Willard Street, at the USPS store. The tall black male, white hat, armed with a firearm, that's for this.

0: interior of the venue. Dirt bikes, bicycles, bulls, dirt beats around it. I need everybody to be checking the gates, making sure that there's no fans milling about. They either have to have a ticket to go in, or they need to leave the area. That's for all staff. Dirt bikes, bicycles, mounted, no control.
1: You mentioned checking areas, tickets, reminding tickets to be in the area.

0: just to make you aware, we had a vehicle takeoff on Tom Eats. Traffic violation, but the male has a firearm in the vehicle. It'll be PX5408. I also got information that vehicle actually has been parked at 17th and Rockland. So I was going to be out. It's probably like 35th North.
1: Traffic violation.

WTS number 540, SDS number 540. 27 is looking for a vehicle that took off on a 25 time 8. And a color on the vehicle, but it is a 2004 Aspen. In the 35th, just had a couple units over the survey.

0: All right, we had FL pads number 645 and 7021.
1: Highway 1A. And I'm sorry, you're coming over muffled. What's your location?
2: Section 126-127.
1: Section 126-127.
0: Highway 3A, I received that from Highway 1X. Radio, you can disregard the officers. That's where the trouble was.
1: Where is he?

Thank you.

0: 23 and receive.
1: One. Hey, I received that Highway 1. Just let me know. Thank you.
2: Dr. Special, that's one.
0: Proceed.
2: Can you clarify how many ejections are there?
0: 4 in total. Actually, let me correct. Highway 1 Barney said, are you 3 separate from the other one?

all of those. It has curtains in the windows, apparently set very low.

talked to my 15th District Burglary in Progress, 3517 Ryan Avenue. Got a complaint in reference to someone inside the property. No flash given. And the 15th District Burglary in Progress, 3517 Ryan Avenue. No complaint in reference to someone inside the property. No flash given. No further information.

attempted playing the robbery agencies were be looking for two juvenile black males about 14 years old. One's wearing a gray hoodie and black jogger pants. He's armed. And somebody by another dude with a black male with a black t-shirt, black joggers. They were both last seen northbound from 8th in the last 10 to 15 minutes. SRPD and the 3rd District flash information on the found an attempted crime and robbery 8th and 5th quarter. They're going to be looking for two juvenile black males about 14 years old. One's wearing a gray hoodie and black jogger. Armed. He's accompanied by another

0: 族です。
1: お久しぶりです。
0: 这里就是听到我是一方面的我们随便起来。

Houston District Unit 14-4, a black male, black shirt, red pants in the area of Brighton and Chester. In the rear of 1422 Brighton, headed towards Chester.

18 to North. I don't know where I came from. 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Quarter minute exposure, 18 North. Origin of

Alabama. Special gun 1715 to Morris. 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Like solemn juvenile threat, huh?

0: Philadelphia, 5 North 12, set for Speedy Check, and also set for Van Fountain. Thanks. On the radio.
1: Call.
0: Speedy Check was set. Do they have a priority somewhere? They're flying all over the place. In Center City, in Western World, like 30th Street,

0: 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What time you at?
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southwest from Sethon, will flash on a strong Bobby 3 hour market. 3-4 black males, all black clothing, to lay a single and towards the Amtrak station. 3-4 black males, all black clothing, lay a single towards the Amtrak station.

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0: have a rogue drone operating intersection 209 outside the walls of the venue. It's not popping up on anybody's drone detection equipment. If anybody has sight of any drone, please let me know where we see that, be as specific as they can, as well as the operator.
1: Intersection 209. The inside the stadium or outside the venue, sir?
0: We believe it to be outside at this point.
1: Okay.
2: All right, street or down in?
1: Well, report was done. High volume is relative
2: to the southwest corner of the stadium on a lorry way after J-Lock.
0: Robert 3, I received a checking down that way, southwest.
1: Yeah, right now it's south of the stadium between the back end of the stadium and 95, but do you have any location for an operator?
3: UAS-4.
1: UAS-4?
3: Yeah, I believe that's the media drone.
0: Alright, see if you guys can investigate that for me as best you can, because right now it's not on any of our detection software.
3: You see, welcome over here now.

0: position on 11th Street here, but it was along the back, the south side of the stadium.
1: You know, as far as correct, that is the media drone. It's coming from south side on the whiskey.
0: Right, they're flying south side of the whiskey, is where the operator is.
1: That is showing up in the whole day for media.

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1: Earth, we have received.

0: Jim, before you go, I'll grab Tom's number. 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
1: I'm calling you.

0: 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Sir, all units should be back on their location, preparing for closures.
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0: Ladies and gentlemen, where I'm at, can you say the front end of the parallel park here?
1: Yeah, I'm alright with the parallel park. So I think from that point back, I'll have to just parallel park on the right.
0: Alright, that's going to be a kind of matter of fact, you know that.
1: Yeah, it'll eventually run out of room.
2: Yeah, I don't know why you want to sit all the way back there, but that's what happened.
0: I
1: got a few recruits on the post, so we'll

Well, black female thinned over and black sheep making threats with a knife. Also, another female mentioned the firearm. Suspicious would have gotten 1333 South Ottawa on the 12th. The black female thinned over inside of a black sheep mentioned the firearm. Also, along with a knife.

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1: I'm hurt. The interior closure is no effect.
0: I'm on.
2: X1.
0: We can
2: call the closures in effect, sir. Could you let Isaac 7
0: Isaac 7.

0: an announcement that everyone should put their closures in effect. We're now back on our post. All closures should be in effect.
1: All units get back to your post. All closures are in effect. That's repeating. All units should be back on their post. All closures are in effect. WPRW 570 Summers, 5:32 p.m.
2: So, do they want us to put the lights on flash?
3: Time for it, sir.
2: Thank you, sir.

0: 25 for the red color tonight. 27 on Lehigh, you cruise home southbound.
1: Then I push her to 22 on Lehigh, okay. I'm crossing by from State Police, flash on a Belmont for a firearms violation. He pointed a gun at someone on I-76. He's re-operating a black Honda Civic. Take him here, yes sir, X-ray 3532. Where is he getting off the westbound 76 Montgomery exit? Flash on a Belmont for a firearms violation from State Police. He's going to be operating a black Honda Civic and take him here, yes sir, X-ray 3532. Where is he getting off the Montgomery exit, westbound of 76, pointing a gun at someone on the highway?

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1: X-23 X-ray. Sir, give Seth a call. Let them know that their buses aren't going to be able to cross Packer Ave. We're putting a closure in. There was a supervisor out here earlier, and he said they put it out, but so far two sets of buses came through.
0: Sure, do you know what route or bus that is?

0: Tom, 7th to 11th, and Pat got a white Hyundai coming down. Call it Darian Pat. Lesbrook. White Hyundai.
1: How's that? Tessa was notified.

Jeans. I want to fly them. Also, gunshot, third and five. Send the 19th, Chrisway down, 431 North Nichols. So right now, white shirt and jeans, so I'm going to fly them. Also, still, I'll drive third and five.

Count 40, Tom 8. Be advised, Dave, there's a 4 Kennedy buses head up towards you.

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What's it? Hey, what's up? Did you have any cones? You want the power on? 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
1: There's open both directions. They just can't make that U-turn on all that.
0: Near the terminal.

0: X-ray.
1: You know, I have one. 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
0: You need a board all the way. I'm trucking.
1: X-ray, do you have one with you, or is there one up by that packer?
0: It might be the packer, so I don't have anything here.
1: I mean, I got an extra dump truck at that down in the house, and we send them somewhere. Extra floating down roll. Extra roll, which means we're used to be.
2: Okay.

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1: Yes, sir. Lake teams 1 and 2, Lake teams 1 and 2 haven't done the FDR part for the ride shares.
0: Lake team 1 and 2.
2: So we're going to get it.

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1: X-25,
0: okay, can you give me a call?
1: All right, let me get back to my call.

0: to the road in Patterson. This guy didn't switch over to the right side of the road, so he's coming in the wrong side towards you now.
1: Yeah. Oh, sounds good.

0: Thomas. Just want to be sending two workers trying to get to the link westbound Patterson from Lawrence.
1: Okay.
0: We're after four ways on.
2: Chris.
0: A white Acura sedan and a silver Acura SUV.

0: pick up an intoxicated male from the link. Is he able to get the data in from Patterson? Except for coming to the police where he was about.
1: Hi, what was that voice message for Donnie Patterson?
0: Hey, Sheriff, pick him up. He was called to come pick him up. So he was told to go to the police room. Can I sit down to Darren Patterson from Morris and Patterson?
1: Yes, sir.
0: I got to be in the police station. I got this four ways on.
1: Town 36. Yeah, so I have three buses at Lawrence and Patterson for the delegation of Curacao. They were told to go to Marconi Plaza and pick them up. Is there anywhere else I can send them?
2: Anybody know where you can send the three buses?
0: Highway 3, I'll talk to FIFA about it, but is there any reason that they can't go to Marconi Plaza?
1: I don't know if what's blocked off on Patterson, I mean on Packers, sir, but Patterson's closed going westbound.
0: Okay, where are the buses at right now?
1: Right here at Patterson and Lawrence.
3: Next, when they send them northbound off the Packer for us, and we'll direct them westbound. They just got to open up the gates at 10th Street, and going to the maybe easiest.
1: Okay, so send them down Patterson, sir.
3: Pound their buses, send them up Lawrence. And we'll run them out on the Packer to run the left here and then head down to 10th Street. 10th Street and let them through.
1: Proceed.

0: goes. Next one, I got it. I'll stay up here and make sure nobody comes at us.
1: There. Yeah, there was one chair turned.

0: Top four.
1: Top four.
0: Yeah, anybody from the academy, give me a call if it's for recruits. I'll give them a number if whoever raises up.
2: Top 106,
0: go with
2: that number.
0: It's going to be 267-688-1575.

0: male on the roof. That's repeating in the 8th District. Person scream at 8107 Frankfort Avenue. Rough to a suicidal male on the roof. There's nothing further.
1: You need more than that, or are you good with the 6 recruits that should be on location, I'm being told?
0: That's a lot, man. 3 off the Packer and Pat, it's a good thing, there's something out on the sun there. I mean, if you don't need them, I can use them, because we can stretch out the whole boxes for our parking people.
1: Yeah, I was told a lot of animators. 3 at Packer, and, at Lawrence, and 3 at Patterson and Lawrence.
2: Tom 36. 2 of the recruits are coming up to you now, Sarge. 1 Lawrence, Smith Rock.
0: On the roof, threatening to jump and possibly harm himself.

Columbia, thank you for your email. He's back here. Last seen wearing a red hat, black and orange shirt, blue jeans, and brown boots. He was seen around 1 p.m. on eastbound Grand Theft, Indiana. Nothing that he was going to the bank that's at 2515 years ago.

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1: The front and rear and the front and left area cover. 15-4, got it.
2: Everybody, Charlie, was that for flights or dead flights?
1: For the flights.
2: Should just be regular, should be bikes 1, 3, and 4.

0: 99-year-old Ave, and can I have the numbers over here, please?
1: Was it a traffic stop or an auto accident?
0: It was an auto accident.
1: Oh, okay.

0: 23A. I'm on it now with PSP. We see it on the drones.
1: Sound 29 to 10-9. 9-9. Sir, is that it? Moving on to pick up spot.
2: I'm sorry, you repeat that?
1: 4-9 sink off for northbound. Is that the Navy Yard's pick up spot?
2: For the Ubers?
1: For the buses. So I got the Navy Yard bus that's in the northbound right lane, blocking that lane.
2: I'm making my left way back down. I'm south on Broad now. Moving Ubers.
3: Dirt Bike Command.
2: Dirt Bike Command.
3: I have a dirt bike team that's not in FDR Park. Go on Broad Street, north of Patterson, and move all those cars pulled over that are dirt bike shares. Have them move them down to FDR Park.
1: 13, 4, and 5, we got it.
2: Thank you.
1: That's what Charlie Seekers on the bicycle.

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1: Hey, no, I'm good right now.
0: Yeah.
1: Check every single thing.
2: 168, time 9.
1: Time 9.
2: So I'm calling up with that radio boss. I called from the West game, they were out here. They were supposed to stage down Langley, not sit up here.
1: Thank you.

0: Robert 8 Andy?
1: Robert 8 Andy?
0: Yeah, let Front and Patterson know that I'm letting his Kakashi brother employee come down, try to get the third in Lawrence using a black Toyota mini, SUV.
1: Front Patterson, receive.
2: Will that rush me down? Got it.
3: Top 7.
0: So, there's a media car coming through. He's right here at Broad and Patterson. He's going to be in a green Nissan Pathfinder. He's got his credentials.
3: Proceed.

0: Chevrolet, coming out with one vehicle. Proceed, just let me realize the ramp is very slow.
1: Tom, 612, X180, yeah, said I'm walking down to you from Lonza Passage. I said I'm down the middle.
0: Got it, thank you. The cars in the right curb lane.
1: On Broad Street?
0: Yes, sir. I'm not really concerned about the ones that are north of our street. Anything south of that, we have to move.
1: They're doubling up on that side now, towards you.
0: Gotcha.
2: Sorry about Charlie, do you not want these cars moved from Broad Street?
0: Yeah, if we have the personnel to do it, that's fine. I'm more concerned about south of our ramp than north of it.
2: She said we'll walk around south of our ramp for you.
0: I'm going to

3rd District, Prisoner Gun, 102 Snyder Avenue. It'll be for a suicide of Hispanic males, possibly armed inside. That's repeating in the 3rd District, Prisoner Gun, 102 Snyder Avenue. For a suicidal Hispanic male, possibly armed inside. Just nothing further.

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1: Clean. And that's 60 feet.
2: We can have 60 feet, sir.

0: local southbound bound for traffic.
1: Yes, sir. That's movers on both sides, so it's only one way and two in the middle. So.
2: Across the street, so the right side, and

Question about that. Patient's office regarding 16 North 10th Street. Go black for white pink, hot black pants, white pink, or shirt, and she will complete with firearms, being a nice person on 816 North 10th. For 8 black, hot white pink, hot black pants, white sneakers, and then she will complete with a firearm, and stuff.

0: fucking forcing to come back here on Pat Rad between Chance and the alien speak loose.
1: Fucking enforcement. I have between the tenth and Darien.
2: Yeah, go away.

Dr. Rosemary. Connor, turn the wrong over. We had a first person about that. Anything to lose there? The complainant says a black dog, whatever, a black woman, something wrong over there. Oh, first.

on that. So I just parked a separate maintenance vehicle on the island between the Internetter Drive of Northbound Broad, just south of Patterson. You came here late, you've got to get to the NRG station to do some work down there. All right, appreciate it. Thank you.

0: they're going to walk on Princeton. So I found it. If they can choose on the first one, they're going to walk on Princeton. You can resume the subject.
1: Sorry about that, Steve. Pretty big.
2: It says standing next to the Bank of America post, not sure if that narrows it down a little bit.
1: And if you, I still have a car on the line from the step outside, there's literally 100% from that.
2: I'll check with the call figure.

0: Seahawks Special Ones 1. Do we know if the male or female any status?
1: Highway 388, you're requesting a medic. Can you give me a phone number where you're close to so I can rescue a better geographical location to contact you?
2: I'm at 11th Patterson on the walkway, East West Crosswalk. Older gentleman, older male.

0: for Tulip Street, a black male wearing all black, black female in a black shirt, trying to break into the kitchen window. No further information.
1: Parking lot 15, for someone breaking in, 6414 Tulip Street. A black male, all black clothing, a black female in a black shirt, trying to get into the kitchen window. That's repeating in the 15, someone breaking in, 6414 Tulip Street. For black male, all black clothing, and a black female in a black shirt, trying to get into the kitchen window. There's no further.
2: Alright, somebody gotta get on location before you do that. Make positions, gotta get on location.

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0: Seems like the intersection of Warren Patterson's backing up, and it's causing the flow of traffic to back up, and they're going into the street.
2: Correct, I guess everything's under control.
1: That's correct, everything's under control.

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1: I'm on a
0: 680. Move the location if they need a medic. Get their medic pull up on voice for front of direction, so whatever you're using.
1: 11th and Madison, Grassley side. Cheetah, cheetah.

We have it under control. We're not overtaking you. 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That way I presume that they're in it. Okay. 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

0: 12, 5, 32.
1: Isaac 32,
0: if you don't mind, Joe, can I borrow one of your Vikings? I already have one at Broad and Patterson, and I know you got one at Darien Patterson. Traffic's asking for some help with Ubers that are lining up all over at Lawrence Street between Packer and Patterson, if you have any place to get help with that.
2: Isaac 30, I received that. Isaac 30, can you raise the Dirt Bike Team?
1: That Dirt Bike Team vote one, the Dirt Bike Team vote.
3: There's a 6 dirt bikes from 20th and Patterson. We could send them over.
0: You guys.
4: John Ring, Mary 27, we're going to head down now. He's on Lawrence Street, correct?
1: That's correct, sir.
3: Excellent. Hey, we're okay on Lawrence Street. I think we're moving along pretty well. I'm going out right now to check Packer to see if we have anybody blocking the lanes. But that looks like it's moving smooth as well. Give me 1 minute.
5: CD, if you need trucks, I can send trucks.
4: All right, Mike, Mary 27, so you want us to come down there or you want us to remain here until you need us?
0: We're running pretty smooth.
3: Yeah, just check with Tennyson and Darien if we can, see if they have any problems up there with double parkers, but we're good all the way down to Front Street. We're moving.
1: All right, what do you have to double parkers with us?
6: 1,000 blocks clear. We can PCA clear them out.
0: Highway 12 to Highway 580.
6: We fly that.
0: Send packages as well.
6: See you, sir. Packer off.
1: 5-5, okay.
6: Okay, please,

0: just be advised, we are giving them the shoulders. The shoulders are fine, we're just very delighted.
1: We have a thing at the ring. Some of them show, some of them different rules.
0: Appreciate you. All right.

0: party was a. We're gonna talk about that. I don't know.
1: Of course, you guys, right? Sloppy, hard team, this location won't happen. So we're gonna marry you.

0: and 3. Bike team 1, bike team 3, start over Barton Patterson.
1: Bike team 1 X-ray, you raising me?
0: Requesting our bike team 1 and bike team 3 over Barton Patterson.
2: Tom 11X.
0: Tom 11X.
2: Yes, sir. I'm assigned to VPOP. Is there an enforcement vehicle available to head over northbound 26th Street to overturn car?
0: Any enforcement vehicle? 26th, northbound 26th?
2: Going through 76.
0: Okay, you need an enforcement vehicle, correct?
2: Tom 11X, that's correct. Northbound of Penrose.
0: All right, any enforcement vehicle? Enforcement vehicles. That's 26 on Penrose.
1: Tom 63, I'm sorry, but I believe that's on the state, though.
3: Highway, that's a feeding the 26 person with Southeast Gallant Diamond. For the two males, one black male wearing a red shirt, a female wearing a white shirt, armored firearms, still a joke on the highway.

0: quicker.
1: Mercedes is a white Jeep Cherokee. P-tag Mary Hank Mary 1365. Again, that's a white Jeep Cherokee Mary Hank Mary 1365. I'm trying to put a job in there.
0: Thank you. Trooper behind me, the vehicle, on Allegheny.
1: Yeah, they said they just got off of 95 northbound at Allegheny. Back on the phone now.

0: some free cars back around at the corner of the town.
1: They all just made you turn behind you all this.
2: At the crosswalk east of Broad and Patterson.
3: Anybody here to survive? East of Broad and Patterson. Bike, you know, one dirt bike.
0: Don't you stop on one side of the
2: where you want that road pass?
3: That's correct. East of Broad.
0: Are you on the stadium side or the officer side?
4: Thanks, Ron. I have one going down the dairy in the medical pick up a handicapped individual.
5: Police, they lost their vehicle. They said it was lasting towards Castor. JD's

0: I'm not an avid web dude. 26-10 lose at about time 20. Right now we've got that overturn vehicle. We're trying to get it flipped back over on the off of 26th Street. But in the meantime, all traffic's backing up back there.
1: Sound right?
2: I'm not able to see that. I'm actually pulling off, trying to get through that overturn right now.
3: Earlier job report of explosion, same area.
1: That is correct, sir. We did. It looks like we had two calls there today so far. Both unfounded.

0: Tom, one, Evan, what are the locations like? Yeah, so what was that location that you just gave?
1: 26 and Penrose. Everything's starting to back up on 26th Street, just north of Penrose. We had a car flipped over.
0: I see.

0: Hey, Tom, if you can get that PennDOT truck to get up here, that would be great. I don't know if you're going to make it, though.
1: Yeah, I think we're trying to move ahead and trying to move up here.
2: Tom, funny, do you still need to bleed it out more, or what?
0: Gotta keep going until that tow truck gets up here, and then we'll have to shut it down completely to flip it back over.
1: Okay.

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0: 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He's there to pick up his grandmother who's handicapped. Just let him through for a first brush.
1: I mean, he's going to check me, but he can't get on the lot. I put him up to 5 and 7 and 1. And the other car is giving out.
2: So I'll put him up and tell him to stay to the right. Then you'll take care of him.
1: Okay.

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You know, we good to send him up that way.

again, 4701 North Lawrence Street. Spending female, I'm going to make threats to a neighbor. 25th, Brisbane, 4701 North Lawrence. 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Go fly.

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1: Item 7.
0: Proceed, sir.
1: All right, now on the Fall Ridge, westbound, midstream, has got a vehicle pulled over with its hood up, and it appears to be mechanical. If someone can get up there, if we can get it, and at least neutral and push it off, that'd be great.
0: Mr. Venable, westbound plant. Push one,

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1: Alright. Okay. Anyway.
2: On that car?
1: Yes, I do, sir.
0: If you're on 26th Street, if you still need more help, as soon as we clear the lane, we'll break loose and come up to you.
1: Okay, thanks, Dave.
3: Please close up. Oh, 500 juveniles sitting at the playground. Female arm.
4: And southern westbound Patterson for bonds in a white Ford SUV. That's what we're on.

0: We don't have a 015 overall in Patterson. Alpha outbound from Patterson. Pull the traffic. That's part on the races to lift drivers.
1: Thank you.
2: Flight 908, can I get medics on the P-Lock?
3: Alright, where's P-Lock at, sir?
2: Cross from Susan Mackmark.
1: Number 38, give me a phone number and P-Lock and the nature of the injury and I'll give it to you.
2: Flight 907, we're going to be at P-Pat-7.
3: Nature of the injuries.
1: Three, okay. PFAT-7, what's the nature of the injury?
2: Male suffers from blood pressure. Seizure.
1: Seizure. P7 for blood pressure. I got rescue coming.
4: They get NRP live from Darien Street.

0: Rescue is notified.
1: Okay, do I have any units with that overturned vehicle?
0: 10-9. 10-5.
2: Johnson's from Detroit, in a motor coach up from Lawrence and Patterson to Winnipeg and Patterson to do a major pickup. Motor coach.
0: Green gate.
3: Gorge group flooding, someone along with me. There's no playground out there, so you guys.

anticipating that we're on the terminal that we're going to open up at both of the ramps on Broad Street. Thanks to Andy, I appreciate that.

0: Pretty good.
1: Yeah, you able to take that down from Packer?
2: Yeah, I mean, you're gonna have to give us a few, because we're gonna have to do these dump trucks and moving stuff.
1: Receive.
3: Thomas, this one's Tom 4. You said there was a disabled male somewhere on Patterson Avenue. I have a vehicle here that says, they had to pick him up.
1: Yes, sir, we're gonna send him up to, 7th and Pat. He's on the corner. He's in a, he's in a boot. Can't walk.
3: Right, I'll be sending up a gray Toyota West, West on Patterson with four ways on.
1: Hey.
0: Tom 30, Judge Street. Tom 17, Tom 8. Sorry, that car is because his grandma right there. We, sorry, that car right there.

0: Right, by the 2nd District, Mercury Road, report person's treatment, 1100 Elbridge Street. Report of a male assaulting female inside. Rescue the route. That's repeating the 2nd. Person's treatment, 1100 Elbridge Street. Report of a male assaulting female inside. Rescue the route. Nothing further.
1: Elbridge. Phone now setting a female on time. Press the 2nd District 1100 Elbridge. Phone now setting a female on time.
2: Okay.
3: And just let that gray Chevy and white Bronco pass by.
2: Yeah, good. Thank you.
4: Charlie 3-8, can anybody give me an ETA on when 26th Street and the Platte are going to both be open?
3: That's why I got conditions on the
5: Platte westbound is open. The Platte westbound is open.
3: Platte westbound open. Westbound Platte is open, 7:05 p.m. Anybody got conditions on 26th Street?
4: I receive westbound Platte's open. How about 26th Street with the overcurve?
2: You're going to straight now, I'm going to scoop it up, we'll open this up.
4: Alright, so your guess would be sometime in the next 10 minutes?
2: That would be a good guess.

like a woolen. I want a black t-shirt. Jeans are great, you can let me find. Can I be special again? I'm going to fix a long, black outfit t-shirt. 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

0: Time 7, time 26, you're going up. You give us northbound.
1: Proceed.

0: as a fifth. This way, I'm seven. We're in location space, ramps are still close. Obviously, we'll make notifications here, thanks.
1: 7,000 to 7,000, can we do that then, sir?
0: Tommy, if I repeat that one?
2: I'm 60. Can you stop that red Buick Sorento? He's making a U-turn and all his customers up there at the corner.
0: To 11 passing. You say, do you come over and say you want westbound?
1: That was me. Can I say you want westbound? Right? Hold on.
0: X6 to Town 7.
2: Town 7?
0: You good for westbound?
2: Absolutely.
0: Alright, that sounds good. X6 to Town 8. And Tom 6, can you guys send westbound? Tom 8, receive.
3: Tom 6, receive.
4: 182.
3: 182.
4: Yes, sir. Do you know if there's any AAA for a lockout still down here by the stadium?
3: Anybody see AAA down here? Anybody see AAA?

0: regarding AAA, my XMA liaison has once in the area, so I have no way of knowing if AAA is still out there.
1: If you do want to send them, he doesn't know that there's a lockout over at the Dutch Hall Complex, so we want to call it.

0: Are you with us down there on March?
1: We're on 26 maybe with flow over. They got the same now. We're moving traffic now. We're going to get there.
0: I don't trust them. We're going to do
1: that. I'm for sure.
0: Yeah, everybody up in North Madison, I'm sure we've, you want to grab some of those academy guys and start doing the cones so we can have another way.
1: Okay. X6 farm search. Are you looking at email? Also, I'm returning traffic. X6 Gordon Patterson. Anything Patterson, you guys can send these down if you'd like.
0: I'm sorry, Sam. Wait, 904. 904?
2: Do you know where this farm is at?

0: to the traffic supervisors. PSP is asking if we're opening the ram shed. PennDOT's trying to feed them information as if they're not needed. Can anybody confirm?
1: Actually, we can open that up. Thank you.
2: Town 9 to Town 20, you can open that up. Town 9, Isaac 7, 26th Street's open.
1: Isaac 7, Chief, thank you.
2: Town 3, it's a Bull and Factory, you can open that up.
1: Receive that, sir. Your bike 10.
2: Your bike 10.
1: Your bike command. Can I get, well, three or four dirt bikes over here at Broad and Patterson and do enforcement all the way down on south on Broad to the, towards the Navy Yard?
2: I think some dirt bikes run over Broad and Patterson. If you don't set up, it's the other things.
1: All right. Barry and Packard are able to be open southbound.

0: That's all around them that they don't need any work and resume them for replacement.
1: Town 310 can resume those axles and open those closures up.
2: X-182 Town 6, Lawrence and Patterson. If they got Patterson running in both directions, if we can open up down there to exit this stuff off, we'll get these cars out of the way.
3: I'm just going to open up as we speak, sir. Moving everything out the way, just put the lights on the motorcycle.
2: Sounds good. If you want to pull them out for a minute, they're starting to pick up the cones, and we'll be good.
4: So we open in Darien and Packer, southbound.
1: Yeah, Darien and Packer, you're moving that up, southbound.
3: Get set back from the B-50 town. We're going to be heading back to all the skids up here.
2: Okay.

0: Tom 4, receive. Thank you.
1: Tom 5, this is Tom 42. I'm calling your phone.
2: You have a reference?

But we don't want to leave Manning out of Packers.

0: calling through you for it. Okay, 1-6.
1: Alan said that somebody looked like they needed a medic in there. Gentleman's talking to one of the medic units out here right now. 4711 Street.
0: Please talk to Special 1711. Do you have any information on the person? May I let you know?

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1: 16-year-old chat, you know where anybody?
0: They're undetermined yet. Refuge in Roofing Hospital, 39th following. The scene's on 2500 Cambria.
1: Is that arrested?
0: Negative, not at the moment. They still have some recovered though.
1: Charlotte 5, I'm going to Cambria.
2: So yeah, I was over in RC.
0: Okay.

0: four officers at Northgate, still on the radio.
1: Northgate.

0: and aviation, they let well, don't need you guys either.
1: Thank you, we got it. Be interviewed by officers at this time, and the medical tents are going to be in the corner of K-Lot, right in front of the flagpoles between the remote ticket booth and the Xfinity gate. Do you have anybody out there still?
0: I don't know, one I'm walking over now to check.
2: Do we know where he needs to report for?
1: I know what they need to report for.

0: this is the assault by the Bank of America Post. Did we ever find a complainant?
1: Medical.
0: Where is he?
2: Hollywood Barney.
0: Hollywood Barney.
2: Yes, ma'am. You can raise post 79, 80, 81, or 82. They can take that location for me, please.
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0: available and head up, help out Highway 3, Andy.
1: Where is that?
0: I got post 81. Where do you guys need him?
1: 4 by the medical tent in K lot, right around one side of North Cape.
2: What is it?

Bruce Wood again, 2315 Bell Terrace. I'm a Black Mountain, a gray vehicle. I always got me good for this. First District, put a Bruce Wood again, 2313 Bell Terrace. I'm a Black Mountain, a gray vehicle. I'm going to go to Anthrax.

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0: 15 Fraternal Court of Persons Freeman, 1112 Arrowhead Street. Confirm assaulting a female inside. This being the 15th person screaming 1112 Arrowhead Street. Confirm assaulting a female inside. Nothing further.
1: See, I think I got that.

0: I'm Puerto Stabbing 193 Roswell, Hump Founder. Puerto Stabbing 193 Roswell, Hump Founder.
1: My apologies. Correct DCs are 28513, 28513.

proprietary title weapon, 4506 Sleeper Street. 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Gilliam.

Riverside, weapon 4506, Weaver. Fourth place at Black 97, a black jacket, black shorts. Possibly on a knife, so trying to set the house on fire. First of all, the 1545, 06 Weaver. Looking for the heavy set. Black jacket, black shorts. Also on a knife. Also trying to set the house on fire.

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1: Very
0: good. Thank you.

0: contact airport police. You think it's going to go over for that? Disable auto, please.
1: What's the location of the disabled?
0: As soon as you get off the Enterprise at, we're 95 south. You're going to be right in the shoulder. Right where we're bringing all the escorts, sir.
1: Okay, is it blocking the lane or on the shoulder?
0: No, the shoulder, I got it over.
1: Alright, it's not yet, it's on the ramp, actually 95, and it's not yet on the split for departures or arrivals.
0: Where did you get off?
1: Received.

0: Charlie 3A. Just made new contact, Airport Police. We're running escorts from Lincoln Financial down to the airport. It's being brought to my attention that at the bottom of the off-ramp from Enterprise, 95 South Enterprise Avenue, there's a disabled. They were able to get it over onto the shoulder. You have the airport swing over and see if that person needs any further assistance.
1: Proceed, I'll call now.

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1: 43X.
0: I'm receiving additional information. It sounds like they're going to need a tow truck. Perhaps PennDOT Safety can get over to them.
1: Receive, sir. I'll call PennDOT.
0: I'll be back over on special number one.
1: Highway 380, any chance you have a description of the vehicle?
0: I do not. Receiving from some traffic units and some highway units. It's at the top of the ramp on the shoulder. So if you exit 95. I'm going to be back on special events, one if you need it.
1: Appreciate it, sir.

0: If you're regarding the disabled, beyond that, enterprise on the airport, and that safety has been notified, request has been made for a truck to represent motorists.
1: I see, thank you.

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1: Charlie 26 Andy, accidental 2662.